0: fuck is this?
1: Oh.
0: Who the fucking boy?
1: Who the fuck is this?
0: Oh.
1: Who the fucking boy?
0: Who the fuck is this?
1: Oh.
2: Great big
1: the fucking boy.
2: Elephant.
1: The fucking boy.

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sound like Wayne Shorter. See, when he talks, it's like a whisper. On and on, well, don't tell anyone, cause it's too much fun. We all had some, don't want the night to be over.

0: big shopper. I got a couple choices in my catalog. FaceTime me, Wi-Fi clean, dirty talking, ain't no data loss. Topics that I would post, IG, terminate me. 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
1: 5 stars.
0: Media transfer, still fit in the bandwidth. Look, I'm that bitch. He wish, he always play with.
1: Understatement.
0: Bright eyes, bringing up my dark side. Ooh. I like

0: C'était Damon Lux avec Black Monument Ensemble. 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
1: Yeah. That was a forever momentary space. That was a momentary space. Yeah. Yeah, I hope y'all don't cut the cicadas out. That ending, ooh, they sounded good. How's y'all, Alex?

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Tears fell from my eyes to know that this is how I've inspired you. You know, it's such an honor. It's such an honor. Your skills, your flow, your wordplay, you know, the levels are just levels upon levels upon levels. You know, you're such a beacon of light. So talented, you know, and I want you to know that you inspire me too. Just thank you. Like, this is a gift. This gift made my year. Thank you. Run me, bam.

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Yeah, if you're drowning it, well, then I wish you well. I roll it up, you would've thought I was a Libra high with the big fun scales. 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You can't break out this spell. 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You think I train like Rels, but no. 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Big woman, they are big woman reach. 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
0: Breakfast at noon, I have to start soon. 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
1: I've always been a man of bold predictions.
0: To know that you can't rush greatness.
1: And I'm predicting that this guy right here.
0: But you're too impatient.
1: Star in the making.
0: 1 million views ain't famous.
1: Coming out of West London.
0: I need me a crib, no neighbours, man.
1: Some of you may know the names.
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1: But for those who don't, it's my guy.
0: Can't wait till I'm...

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1: Ah, so much death, I try to live like a missionary. So much stress, one time I wrote my obituary. So much left, so many things I aspire to. With my last breath, won't be no more she was trying to do. I'm doing my...

bitches, they self can't be right. I take a breath, open my eyes, and thank God that I'm breathing. I know some ain't make it alive, and I'm here for a reason. I never like wasting my time, it's so much shit to get to. You gon' spend yours pressing the ceiling or pressing the issue. I see time as a line between who's here and who's left. Understand this shit ain't permanent, our soul just a guest. Take our shoes off at the door and speak when entering house. Think you in charge more than he ordered, then he kicking you out. I'm learning health is in the mental, wealth is in the mind. I try to teach as I learn life and show them we're divine. As we get closer to our truth, the more they try to pry. Massage our pride, how they divide, I structure every time. I try to keep my shit together, pray to God for peace. So many losses every year, need a few L's a week. So many wolves will wool as sheep, I count before I sleep. Be thinking they are so discreet, but I'm little Bo Peep. I see the road in pieces, I take what's left of it and wrap to freeze it. I speak to God before I speak to Jesus. See the pieces, high achievers, they seem to love me more. Right now they answer, they call me like I got the cure to cancer. Lose a damper, niggas phony. They see me shining and they swear they know me. Wasn't around me, these are not my homies. Fried bologna, skipping classes. Ask me to teach, but jokes they used to laugh. It's regular ghetto shit, you know the classics. Hoes and bastards, you look like the guy that's on the picture in the kitchen. On the wall like hieroglyphics, symbolize not too specific. You've arrived at a time I was honestly forgetting it. Sam, your uncle changed you, it's kind of bothersome, isn't it? A color sign derivative with underlying grimaces, and deep inside is limited.

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Pimping protocol, ice cold like Andre Benjamin. 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

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Shake it like a salt shaker. Shake it like a salt shaker. Shake it like a salt shaker. Shake it like a salt shaker. Shake it like a salt shaker. Shake it like a salt shaker. Shake it like a salt shaker. Shake it like a salt shaker. Shake it like a salt shaker. 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

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Isn't it? It's amazing. It's amazing. 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
1: The bell?
0: It's amazing,
1: isn't it?
0: I want to ring the bell.
1: The bell?
0: It's amazing,
1: isn't it?
0: I want to ring the bell.
1: The bell?
0: It's amazing.

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